want units of medical at 58 Strong, first floor. Someone's there to open the door. 58 Strong Street, 86-year-old female feeling weak and a fever. 58 Strong.

0: Sí.
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2: Where is she?
0: You have any information?

0: I think that's going to be Diesel Tech.
1: Four, five, eight. What's the address?
2: 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Oh. 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
1: Crazy.
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0: Can you 88 to the Bureau when you get it?
1: Good for him, I'm on my way.
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0: 4:44.
1: Okay, 9-1. Issue was resolved by the parties. 468 has all info for a report.

Attention, engine 3, ladder 2, respond to 33, Ashton Place, for one party stuck in the elevator. Engine 3, ladder 2, respond to 33, Ashton Place, for a party stuck in the elevator. Time now is 20:39.

41. How's your third spot? 2041.

0: Alpha Dispatch.
1: That was 33 Aspen, correct? All right, both elevators are operational. No one tried to make a terminating command. Engine 3 latitude move level.
0: Receive 2047.

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0: It's going to be Hotel 063154. 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

0: I just have a Mercedes-Benz. 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

0: 41 Lexington Avenue, 241 Lexington Avenue, engine 3, ladder 2, responding to auto accident. 241 Lexington Avenue, engine 3, ladder 2, responding to auto accident. Car to start Autumn Street, Summer Street, time now 2309.
1: Suey 9, those 40s left the air.

0: Paramedic crews arriving on scene, establishing Lexington to National Command. 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
0: Dispatch, at this time, this is a two-car NVC. One occupant is being treated and transported by St. Clair's. The JPD is on location to make the report. I'm going to transfer command to the officer of Engine 3. Engine 3 Alpha now has command. It's going to await the arrival of City Coast. Latitude's available.
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390 Gregory Avenue, 390 Gregory Avenue, engine 1 responding to emergency first response. 390 Gregory Avenue, engine 1 responding to emergency first response. Crashes on Madison Street, Monroe Street, time now 2336. It's going to be for a female party on the ground, unknown status, ALS and BLS pending.

0: vehicle was towed away by city tow. 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
1: It's 23-37.

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0: ETA on EMS.

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1: The panel shows Route 313, the supervisor's alarm.
2: I'm going to make my way up to Route 313. 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
2: Two. 158, I'll tell him you're over there.

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1: Receive.
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0: Appreciate it.

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Compy's responding to River Drive. So far, you have city towing underway. One vehicle with airbags deployed, three cars involved.

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0: 158-153.
1: 153.
0: 158. Route 3, in the area, looks like the Monarch. I guess a gentleman was left on the side of the highway. He's flipping out on 911. And myself, see if you can get him off the highway, maybe drop him off over the bridge.
1: Bridge, that was eastbound.
0: She said, by mile marker 7.5, 3 west, but when I'm looking at the map, it looks like it's on the eastbound side, right by the Monarch.
1: Racing. 158, receive.

0: Looks like he's possibly calling again. He's still walking eastbound, it looks like. Right by the Cinzeri lock.
1: Appreciate it.

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0: 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One party has been treated and transported by EMS. 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

0: going to take 3 East. Can we get a check the service road as well? Let's just stay on 3. 3 East.
1: Still showing on the map, right by Cinzari lot on the shoulder there.

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I got eyes on them, Sarge. 158 headquarters will be out of them.

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0: All right, engine 4, I'm going to have you start as a first responder. I've got an 30-year-old male, unresponsive, not breathing. 84 Lafayette, 84 Lafayette, main to high.
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0: 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I'm trying to get to his home in Boone. 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
1: Zero 136.

Lafayette Avenue, 77 Lafayette Avenue, Battalion 4, Engine 4, Engine 1, Engine 2, Ladder 1 responding to an alarm activation. 77 Lafayette Avenue, Battalion 4, Engine 4, Engine 1, Engine 2, Ladder 1 responding to alarm activation. Car to start Main Ave and High Street, time now 234. 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
1: 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Project at Mercer Street, Hudson Street, Terminal 303. 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

17 Tennyson, please. 17 Tennyson, please. Engine 4, ladder 1, responding to a carbon monoxide alarm. 17 Tennyson, please. Engine 4, ladder 1, responding to a carbon monoxide alarm. Project Armin Avenue, High Street, time now 309.

0: Light up one of his own scene. We ought to investigate it.
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1: Hey, now we are with him.
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0: update.
1: We'll be back in momentarily. Couple mics.
0: Okay.

0: at 150 Union Ave. That's 150 Union Ave for an activated fire alarm. Again, East Rutherford Police, the fire department, requested at 150 Union Ave for an activated fire alarm. Time is 4:50.
1: One six seven.
0: Activated fire alarm, 150 Union Ave.

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1: All units going to be clear on Union Avenue. It was just an alarm malfunction. No signs of smoke or fire. I will follow up with our fire officer. Have him check it out and follow up throughout the day. You can terminate command.

Linden Street and Broadway, Linden Street and Broadway, engine 1, ladder 1 responding for an electrical problem. 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Time now 5:58. It should be towards the shelter where a transformer is parking.

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0: 160.
1: Yes.
0: But then I'm in the parking lot here. There's nobody here. Is the caller still on scene?
1: Affirm, he was in a light box truck. Is there any box trucks?
0: There's a couple of construction cups here, but there's no one inside.

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1: Received.

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1: Negative, I got in contact with the driver.

0: 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What do you have to the YMCA?
1: Toyota, Tacoma, and to a street sign.

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1: Do you have a description of the vehicle?
0: Gray Toyota Tacoma. It was the same vehicle that was involved with the accident at 163 just took in the 7-Eleven parking lot.
1: Great.

0: 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Lieutenant, I'm going to be at the World of Blue with the radio repair company, in case you hear us on the radio.
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1: Please do terminate a command 707. And then you know...

foursome. Or... I'll be out with 217 Washington Ave. Looks like a parking dispute.

0: 63. Do you have the registration?
1: Confirm. X-ray 10, Victor Zulu Delta.
0: Greasy. I have two gray Tacomas. One in that first row by you and one behind me.
1: Yeah, this is the vehicle. I got it right here.

0: 4-7-3.
1: Good.
0: Alright, everything's good here. Truck was moved. I'm very lucky.

0: 148. Dispatch BLS, are they on scene or do you need them?
1: They responded,
2: okay.
1: It's going to be refusal. I'll explain it after you all come in.

Engine 4, respond to 145 Paulison Avenue. Pastor of the church states that there's water leaking from the water meter in the basement, crosses our boulevard, crosses our Pennington and Passaic. Engine 4, 145 Paulison Avenue. Pastor of the church states that water is leaking from the water meter in the basement. Your crosses are going to be Passaic Ave and Pennington. Time now, 7:25.

Yes, sir.

0: 148 Viva. 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
1: You want to send me the plate? I'll try to reach out to them, or you good?
0: I'm going to stand by for a few minutes. We'll make sure they call. 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

0: 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Lieutenant, I'm going to be clear from this location. My clear to 88.
1: Hey, Tom.

0: NK1 Ladder 2 Battalion 4, respond to East Monroe Street by the river. There's an unconscious male party. Battalion Chief 4, Engines 1, Ladder 2, respond to East Monroe Street by the river. There's an unconscious male party. He's by the water. Time now 7:30. PD's en route.
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0: 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Engine 1. You know you're going to have to launch at Veterans, correct?
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0: 10-4.
2: All right, Willow and Chestnut, report of a truck that stuck up there and also struck a parked vehicle.
3: They're out.

0: 148, if I'm clear, I'll 88.
1: Go for dispatch.
2: Dispatch, be advised, there was no water leak. The landlord expected there was, so members shut down the water to the structure. You can terminate, we're available.
1: Received, terminating command, 735.
3: Charlie 1000, Monroe Bridge.
1: 736.
2: Latitude's on, Veterans Court.
1: 736.

0: Come here, Marine One.
1: Marine One.
0: Lieutenant, did you launch yet?
1: We're in the process.
0: Disregard. We're not going to be able to reach it from the boat. You can put the boat back on the trailer and report to East Monroe.
1: Received, en route.
2: Yeah, I'm going up Park Row. I'll check it out.
0: Mail latitude.
3: Latitude.
0: We're going to need your rigging. We're going to have to remove the victim from the shoreline. He's on the shoreline.
3: Latitude received. We're en route.

0: Between three, I got the vehicle that was struck in the corner of Willow and Chestnut. What the plate?
1: Affirm, go with the plate.
0: That's Michael 49, uniform November Tango, Michael 49, uniform November Tango on a black Camry. What kind of truck do you have?
1: Tractor trailer.
0: Alright, receive. I'm going to see if the witness has a plate number or anything or a description.
1: The back right tire of the trailer is all blown out. He definitely hit something.

0: respond to 260 Gregory Avenue for an elevator problem. Ladder 1, 260 Gregory Avenue for an elevator problem. Crosses are Meade and Broadway. Time is now 7:41.
1: POHL?
2: Yeah, affirmative. The trailer has that. And the tractor is like a orange maroon color.
1: Alright, that's it. I'm going to try to make contact with the owner. I think it's 12 Fratkin.
2: Now, you want to come here first? Grab his info, we'll get him on his way. He has plenty of other good ones.
1: Where?
3: 283, that vehicle comes back to 12 Franklin.
1: Yeah, 12 Franklin. Can you see if we have info for that party? For the RO, to maybe have them meet me there.

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0: 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One for 7-Eleven, one for the Y. I just want to confirm 7-Eleven was 6426.
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1: All right, I was told it was a crash. 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
1: All right, what do you need? EMS? Medics?
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Engine 3, respond to 36 Parker Avenue, school 24 for a planned fire drill. Your crosses are Moreau and Sherman. 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

Ladder 1, respond to 122 8th Street for an ox box. Crosses are Lodi and South. Ladder 1, 122 8th Street for an ox box. 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Time now 9:44.

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1: I'm on the East Monroe incident on scene. Come in and go on. Go for Marine 1. Marine 1, deploy the boat to make your way upriver. 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Also notify Garfield they can apply an engine as a safety precaution. 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
0: Garfield SD has been notified. They're en route.
1: Alright, copy that. Marine 1, you in the water?
2: Yeah, people in the water.

0: 911 dispatch, just mark the time that the recovery operations is operating right now.
1: Seven.

0: dispatch. Alpha dispatch.
1: Knox box key was secured back in the Knox box. Knox box key was secured back in ladder one. We can terminate command, ladder one still.
0: Receive, terminating command, 10-08.

0: 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The victim's been removed and turned over as an ambulance.
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0: 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If I give you a New Jersey reg, can you just confirm expired?
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3: 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I got reports from DPW, no structural damage whatsoever. Last seen going on railroad.
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0: Okay, Route 3 East is a Sequel office. They're going to be in the building next to the roadway in the hotel right before the merge. It was a two-car MBA that occurred in our jurisdiction. Sequel office is out with it. No injuries, no toes.
1: Bruce, you said roadway in?
0: The building directly next to it. So you're going to go past the roadway in. It's the building right next to it. You'll see a Sequel office unit.

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0: 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One 143 Boiling Springs Ave, Library, 62-year-old female, difficulty breathing. I got both dispatch.
1: Repeat.

0: headquarters?
1: I'm up the hill.
2: I'll head that way if you need it.
0: Yeah, that crossing guard's here. He wants to talk to you. He didn't tell me. Do you want me to tell him to meet you somewhere?
2: Which one is it?
0: Barber.
2: Stand by for a call.
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1: Dispatch from my spot.
0: Go for dispatch.
1: Dispatch, what's the zone that you were getting reported there?
0: We didn't get it from Central Station. Somebody from the school told us.
1: Italian from 9-5.
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0: Establishing Command, two-story. Alarms are sounding. We're investigating.
1: Received, 13 and 14.

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1: Open dispatch.
0: The alarm was sounding. It was silent. The system is being worked on. The system was placed on verbal. However, all the staff didn't tell each other or communicate that it was on verbal, so when it went off, they called for fire dispatch and sent them. They've been informed. Let everyone, all the staff members know they're placed on verbal and that the alarm system is being worked on. It's not done yet. It's in silent mode, terminating command, engine 3 is available.
1: Terminating command, 1317.

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1: 446.
0: Q88 for walk-in, please.
1: Oh, sure.

0: KDN 612 has Kites Police, has Kites Fire Department. The fire department's requesting from the 252 Washington report of a vehicle with a hydraulic fluid spill. Seating has Kites Police, has Kites Fire Department. In front of 252 Washington on a reported vehicle with a hydraulic fluid spill. 14-18 hours, dispatcher 411.
1: Second,

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2: 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I'm gonna have a detail for you in 163.
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0: Ladder 1, respond to 61 Ascension Street, apartment 104, to assist EMS with the 4th entry. Your crosses are Orchard and High Street. Ladder 1, 61 Ascension Street, apartment 104, to assist EMS with 4th entry. Crosses are Orchard and High Street. 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

0: Four, 73, I'm in one, they're transporting, two high. Three, repeat. 9-1, one male to hack attack.
1: Okay, you head on up to 554 Central Ave. Party was evicted this morning. Landlord is there on scene. The old tenant is out front. He feels uncomfortable.
0: 554 Central Ave route.

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1: okay.
0: She's bleeding, I'll be dispatching BLS.

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1: 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She left the area on 9-1.
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They have a representative on the way. 15, 20 hours, dispatcher 411.

One for him. Alright, holding in EMS, can be transporting one female to Newbridge. 1-6-3 is going to follow. Sign her in. I'll be back in.

Chief 6, dude. I was called in by public service. Did you have a representative on the way?

0: falling off. Two-story frame, and the investigator is spoiling.
1: 1523.
0: 6-5, service.
1: 1523.
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4: Hackensack Street northbound from the Trussell is going to be reopened.

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1: 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He's probably fighting the heat unit. 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
0: I'm going to catch that vehicle, Golf 91, Whiskey Lima. They are leaving the area. These parties are going to all wait for the ambulance to arrive.
2: Yeah, last part.
0: Both parties are going to wait for the ambulance to arrive, and then they'll decide whether they're going to RMA or not.
2: All right, if you call for ambulance for them, you have to remain on scene with them, get their pedigree, and you'll need that for your report. Stay on scene with the patients.
0: Affirm, Sergeant. I didn't call 911. I'm on scene.

0: 163. 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Track trailer allegedly is in the dead end there. Just confirm they're not obstructing traffic in any way or taking down tree branches.
1: Receive.

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1: I advise him, if he's making deliveries to the oil place, has to be done off of Central.
0: All right, receive.

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1: Go again?
0: You want to join me at Cedars?
1: Next time. I wrote six yesterday.

0: 1, 6, 8, headquarters. Central lab between Poplar and Herman's reopened.
1: Resume.

0: 4 is over.
1: Okay. 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Awesome.
2: Four, seven, three. I'm just trying to close out this CAD. They were busy back here. Did they go, anybody go to the hospital?
0: From, one female went to Hackensack. Four of them refused by accident.

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1: 148.163.
0: Physical dispute between boyfriend and girlfriend, 773 Morton Street, 773 Morton Street. Did not speak to the caller, but it came in as a physical dispute.
1: Basically.
2: Copy.

0: 148. Do you have a floor number?
1: I do have a phone number. They say that they're in the backyard.
0: I receive them out.
2: Appreciate it. 137, I'll be over there in 2 minutes.
1: Where's your staff?
3: See, I'm out.
0: 163, male parties in front of his vehicle in the driveway.

0: 163-137. Captain, you can slow your response down. We got both parties separated.
1: Irish. 137, I'll be out over there.
2: Appreciate
1: that.
2: 473. Good. Keep confirming 911 missed dial. Spring Hill Suites 192 Patterson Plank Road.
1: 370.

0: Lieutenant, I'm going to send you two DLs over check. Can you just confirm any TROs of that sort for any warrants as well?
1: Five Fracking Street. I got a dispute. 32-year-old daughter yelling at her mother, starting to throw things in the house.

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1: Good. 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
2: Okay.

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1: Now, is the daughter that left?

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0: 来吗？Lieutenant, go with the、case number and time.
1: Okay, case number is 26-00-7050-7050, 1657 on the time.
0: Received 007050 and it's at 1657?
1: Correct.

0: 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Roll back in. These parties are going to have to work out their issues.
1: Okay, received.

0: 163, are you available for another call, or are you trying to get that other thing taken care of?
1: Trying to get the other thing taken care of. What do you got, Lieutenant?
0: You respond to 148. Can you respond over to 948 Patterson Ave, see if you can assist the female into her apartment, Ms. Christmas?
2: Are you going to get the rest of that?
0: Sorry, 948 Patterson Ave, female party trying to get into her apartment. She says she's locked out, she's disabled, she won't take no for an answer. Can you just try to talk to her?
2: Where is she?
0: I tried calling the landlord, she said there's no super.

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1: I receive.
2: Q91, we'll change this to a DV criminal mission, and we're going to 88 to finish it out.
1: I receive.

0: Good, sir.
1: Well, it doesn't appear there's an issue with the lock. It does have an open window, but it is on the second floor. Dispatch FD to this location, please.

0: Do I want?
1: Yes.
0: All right. East Rutherford's asking for assistance. 948 Patterson Ave, back up one of your officers. It's a lockout / EDP.
2: Well, I'll be around 948 Patterson Ave.

0: Headquarters 148.
1: Got it.
0: Landlord just called and just said he doesn't have a key, but his daughter, who lives a few blocks away, does. Did she call the daughter? Or do you want me to dispatch a PSC?
1: He has, works, but the lock is not, the deadbolt is not coming out. There seems to be a malfunction with the deadbolt. We have a key, it's not working.
0: Okay, received, I got it. So dispatch FD?
1: Affirmative.

0: Be sure to police the fire department. Fire department's requested to respond, 948 Patterson Ave, for a lockout. Again, you should have police the fire department. Fire department's requested to respond, 948 Patterson Ave, for a lockout to a residence. I'm out 1727. First call.
1: Lotta 1, respond over to 180 Lafayette Avenue, Apartment 3 Delta, Pennington Avenue and Passaic Avenue. You cross this to assist EMS with a lockout. Attention, Lotta 1, respond over to 180 Lafayette Avenue, Apartment 3 Delta, Pennington Avenue and Passaic Avenue. You cross this to assist EMS with a lockout. Time now is 1727.

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1: Go for command.
0: Chief, I'm by myself. You want me to roll or stay in quarters?
1: Negative. You can hold in quarters.
0: Appreciate you. Remain in quarters.
2: Yes, they called out.

0: 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You can return or remain.
1: Center.
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1: Can you just put my ending in?
2: Go.
1: 74373.

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0: Members were able to force the door, doing very little damage. 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
1: That's safe. Command terminated 1739.
0: And just for the record, there were no keys downstairs with the doorman for the apartment.
1: Let's see.

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1: Fire Command.
0: Door's been unlocked. All units being released, command will be terminated.

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1: Three.
0: I'm not getting anything clear. She's in the apartment. No damage was done.
1: Keep.

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0: Flawn, can you start heading towards Johnson Ave? 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
1: It's going to be a Mazda.
0: A Mazda.
2: Night 8, receive.
0: Female driver, Mazda 3.
2: Is there a numerical on the block, Sergeant?
1: Johnson, Johnson, yeah.
0: Defensive shop right on Johnson Ave.

0: 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We'll check the lot.
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0: 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We have a little more info.
1: 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The area was checked entirely, along with the surrounding blocks. 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

0: 167. Just be advised, this was a hit and run. I got info for the other car. I'm back in state report.
1: Thank you.

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Route 21 South, area mile marker 12.9, unreported vehicle fire. Engine 2, ladder 2, battalion. Route 21 South, area of 12.9, unreported vehicle fire. Time now is 19:30.

0: Well, if you just head up to ShopRite Liquor Store, 15 minutes in the past, shoplifting. I'm gathering more info. One party involved, bald head, tattoo of eyes on the back of his head. No description of direction or vehicle involved.
1: So 8-9, receive.
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1: Or is he first?

0: Patterson Ave from Locust in the eastbound direction to Johnson. Check negative. Fit in that part of your description at this time.
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1: Appreciate it.

0: Units responding from the police vehicle is not on fire.
1: Tell me what this dispatch, what's the mile marker?
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0: It's a 12.9. 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
2: 902, I'm on location. 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

0: Ladder 2, dispatch.
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4: Unknown at this time.
2: Receive. I'm right on the area of our border. I'll hang around here.

0: you. I checked CVS parking lot along with the liquor store. I'm checking back of ShopRite lot also now.
1: Receive. I'm going to be checking Mount Pleasant and some of these side streets to make sure they're not hiding back here.

0: 290. You guys looking for someone?
1: Stand by. Giuseppe, do you have anything that went past the point of sale, 298?
2: Stand by, Sarge. Something units. It's going to be a male party, approximately 50 years of age. Wearing camo pants, a tan construction work boot, black shirt, two-sleeved arm tattoos. Last known direction of flight is going to be in the east direction. Out of liquid.
0: Did you copy that direct? The description?
2: Affirm. I have to speak with the manager. One mic.
1: Receive. And I know you copied that direct. We're still gathering info here.

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1: Thank you. Cost and updated also.
0: That party should be bearing a red shopping bag with those items inside.
1: Okay.

0: can you head over to Burglar Alarm, Square Enterprise, 19 Patterson Ave? 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
1: Yeah, I repeat.
0: Keyholder message should be zone 6 and two rear exit doors, zone 6. 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